0: 2:30. Can I show you guys on calls holding?
1: Good for you.
0: Thank you.

0: Special Attention District 3, 342B. That ATL is for 10060 West Royal Oak Road in Sun City. Missing juvenile Justin Francisco, born in 2009, was last seen at a park bench near that above address.
1: Lincoln, 315, you're attached to that, please.
0: 10-4. Lincoln, 350, per his missing hip, he's a white male, 5'11", 125 pounds, black over brown.
1: Copy that. I'm going to attach a photo to the call.

0: 235.
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0: Was that 9 Lincoln 3?
1: William.
0: Five 29 negative 2020 Ford F-150 out of Phoenix. That is 28, Sam.
1: 10-4, copy traffic.
0: Go ahead.
1: Yes, sorry, anytime northbound, milepost 143. For am I suspended for vehicle strength?
0: 10-4.

0: Are you able to attempt to find 2729 info for the driver I just put in it for? Are you saying he has a Mexico driver's license, but he doesn't have it on it?
1: Did you say Mexico or New Mexico?
0: Mexico.

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1: 10-4.

0: Medford 383.
1: She's sending a 471 and a 41B back. So I can close it out.
0: 10-5.

0: Lincoln 233.
1: Good morning, ma'am. Can you send me that 585, please?
0: West Roosevelt Street. Complainant advisor is a 54-hour male walking in the street. Hispanic male, 5'6", 180 pounds, last seen wearing undies. And headed eastbound on Roosevelt, and she's afraid he'll get hit.
1: 10-4, I'll be 17 at 6th Avenue.

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0: Looking for a 267 North out east.
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0: 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We'll get a call put in if you're available.
1: 10-4, it's going to be roughing to 9-10. Advise them about a 30-minute queue.

0: emergency traffic is for Westside, District 2, 231B. It's a 962 at Durango and Citrus. That's Citrus and Durango. All responding units acknowledge on West. Other units clear. 1756.
1: 231. 233. Edward, 383.

0: Lincoln 233.
1: 10-4, Edward 383, Lincoln 233, Mary 231, at Durango and Citrus 962. Complainant was involved, happened in the intersection, airbags have been deployed. Looks like they've got burns on their arms and lips from the airbags, they're having a hard time breathing. It's a yellow 2016 Mustang. Also a blue passenger car, gray SUV.
0: And Edward 283, I believe that was for me. You put 383 on there.
1: 10-4, sorry.

to locate Special Attention District 2 to 23B. The details for the Buckeye Canal on Estrella Parkway eastbound is a white pickup speeding, weaving in and out about 2 to 3 minutes ago. Nothing further, 1803.

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1: Three, two, two, three.
0: Yes, did you add it to the ETL and show 17?

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1: Okay.

0: 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Second is going to be Robert John Adam 5 David 2, break for circuit.
1: Go ahead.
0: Third is going to be Mary Henry Adam 950.

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0: Good morning. Can I get the 67 at Waterbrook, please?
1: Lincoln 341, good morning, 17850 North Willowbrook Drive.

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1: 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The Washopi residence garage door.
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1: To Fort Tom, surprise is calling in asking for you to give Officer Randall a 21. It's in the call.
0: Step on up.
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1: Area 231.
0: Yes, ma'am. Fire is going 10-8. Can you get in contact with them and see what their number is?

Emergency traffic for the East Side District 112-4B for 509 Zebra, 84th Way and Waltham Avenue, and 84th Way for 509 Zebra. All responding as acknowledged and stand east of the units cleared 1829.

0: 25. The complainant will be at Dutch Bros, Verado and McDowell in a dark blue Toyota 4Runner.
1: Lincoln 341.
0: Lincoln 341.
1: Ma'am, can you put me on ATL 42B, please? Thanks. Mary 222.
0: Mary 222.
1: Mary 222. Could you please send me that 471 and the 233B?
0: That's 34019 West Superior Avenue, 521.

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0: Edward 283.
1: Go ahead and clear me a 4 from Madison. You can send me that 585.
0: Edward 283, 30633 West Roosevelt Street. It was about a little over an hour ago, 54 on male walking in the street, Hispanic, 5'6", 180 pounds, last seen wearing undies, eastbound on Roosevelt.

Northbound 303, milepost 112, for MI suspended and expired, and it's going to be vehicle suspended.

0: 35, Big 5423 West Buckeye Road, 521.
1: Adam 320, copy of 411, please. I'll be on Dobbins at about 57th Avenue with a, there's a red Honda sedan in the center lane with the airbags deployed and the front end smashed, and a female just fled the vehicle with her arms waving. I'll advise why no more.
0: 10-4, do you want another unit?
1: Yeah, start me a unit. It's not a priority, but this might be a hit and run or something.
0: Is there a unit that can assist Adam 220 at Dobbins and 57th Avenue?
1: 220 back, and can you verify jurisdiction? This is likely Phoenix's.
0: Or it does look like Phoenix. Unit that can assist Adam 220 at Dobbins and 57th Avenue?

0: response.
1: You didn't have me to 20 shots.
0: I copy, thank you. That's Dobbin from 57th.

0: to 33 Racer Alpha.
1: Lincoln 233, yep.
0: Last four is going to be 8980, blue in color, negative entry.
1: 10-4, thank you.

0: Lincoln 220, code 20.
1: 1975, ma'am, thank you.
0: Thank you.
2: Lincoln 346.
0: Lincoln 346.
2: 670 in the 44, please.
0: Lincoln 346, 12302, West Banyan Court.

0: Edward 283.
1: Edward 283.
0: Send me that 487, please, and I copy those directional notes.
1: Ten four 442 South 359th Avenue, Harrison and 363.

0: Lincoln 342.
1: Lincoln 342.
0: And please correct me, number 3 from this ATL, Manhattan. Can you put me on the 262, please, in my beacon?
1: Ten four. It's going to be
2: 41, same traffic, please, thanks.
1: 10-4. 41 and 342, it's 10060 West Royal Oak Road, Unit D, David. Mm-hmm. 41 and 342, that Queen Creek detective did advise that Lindsay's very upset, so just be advised.
0: 10-4, thank you, ma'am.

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1: Mary 231.
0: Earth 1024, number 8.
1: Copy, number 8.

0: Lincoln 351.
1: Lincoln 351.
0: Good morning, ma'am. I'll take the 928 on the 44.
1: Lincoln 351, good morning. 12563 West Brandywine Drive.
0: Lincoln 225.
1: Lincoln 225.
0: You can send me the 240 and the 223B, please.
1: 10-4-6716 North Alsop Road. And that is by 21.
0: Lincoln 341.
1: Lincoln 341.
2: Man, it looks like the 262 occurred out of jurisdiction. Can you send me number 4, please?
1: 10-4. Mary 231.
3: See us to the 667 out of those.
1: Mary 231, 30420 West McKinley Street.

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1: For Bell and Boswell.

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0: 2325 South 331st Avenue.

0: 233, the complainant did call back for an ETA, and our call taker advised them to keep everyone inside the house until you get there.
1: Ten four.

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0: 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You can break the traffic, right?
1: 31, I'm sorry, which call was that?
0: Avenue 2, 2, 3, 3, 7.
1: 7-4.

0: Mary 221.
1: Mary 221.
0: It shows a possible 910 west, south 39th Ave in West Baseline Road.
1: That was 39th Ave and what other street?
0: West Baseline Road with Phoenix B.
1: 10-4.
2: That's 46, copy, that's on 28. Lincoln 346, Arizona 28, Frank Paul 11091.
1: Lincoln 346, 29 negative, 2009 Dodge Ram 1500, Sun City West, valid until June 15 of 26. It is to that address that you're at.

0: Who's your proton?
1: You copy, 5-9.
0: And 4, go ahead.
1: You can show me in 322, Tom. We'll be in the area of Tarleton circulating for Arizona, David Frank Adam, 351. I'm going to come back 509. Tarleton's got nice and Frank on it already.
0: And you said you'll be in the area of Tarleton?
2: Yeah, I think so. They had last visual of the vehicle times 2, 83rd Avenue and Lower Buckeye. That's where they attempted that 910.

0: 324 Tom, I copied your 5-9 hit. It's a 2013 gray Hyundai Sonata out of Phoenix. You wanted 322 Tom on your call?
1: Yeah, 10-4 now.
0: Copy.
2: Edward, 3-3, can I 1050 for a 2729?
0: Negative, this channel, we don't have info today.
2: 10-4, last is going to be a two-part. Carlos, common spelling. Gonzalez, which is George, Ocean, Nora, Zebra, Adam, Lincoln, Edward, Zebra. First name is going to be Pasquale. That's Paul, Adam, Sam, Charles, Union, Adam, Lincoln. Date of birth is 5-16-1991. It's going to be for a male. I'm sorry, 1961.

0: Did you have a middle name or initial?
1: We're 283. I do not, but I do have an OLN.
0: I'll take that.
1: Adam 01 05 3072.

0: Mary 223.
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0: For El Mirage and Northern, looks like the lights at Friar and El Mirage are flashing red. The road is known as Friar, but it's south of Northern on a no-named road.

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1: 10-4.

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1: Mary 221, go ahead.
0: South 35th Ave and West Southern Ave. And it's going to be the silver Toyota Arizona 5 Frank Adam, 9 Lincoln Nora, for no lights.
1: I'm fine.
2: Lincoln 346.
1: Lincoln 346.
2: Start fire for a mental evaluation. A little bit of confusion going on.
1: 10-4. Mary 221, your vehicle is 29-2A, 2021 Ford F-150 out of Prescott. Valid.
0: Mary 221, can you have that plate one more time? It's 5 Frank Adam, 9 Lincoln Nora.
1: 10-4, that's 5 Frank Adam, 9 Lincoln Nora, 2021 Ford F-150.
0: Sorry, Frank, 5 Adam.
1: Two, 221, what kind of vehicle are you with?
0: Give me a Toyota RAV4.

0: Married to one. Gonna be out of Arizona. Frank, five Adam, name Lincoln Nora. It's gonna be for a silver Toyota RAV4.
1: I copy. Mary 221, 29 negative, 2023 Toyota RAV4 out of Phoenix, valid until March of 27.
0: Thank you, sorry about that.
1: No worries.
2: Lincoln 225.
1: Lincoln 225.
2: Could you preempt me and add me to the 239 Victor, please?
1: 10-4-1-2-4-4 West Kaler Drive.

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0: Can you show a stop to send it for documentation?
1: I'm sorry. Lincoln 220, copy.
2: 220 aircraft, thank you.
1: Thank you.
3: Lincoln 340.
4: Reference that 907, the 51B. Did fire advise what dangers there are requiring us for safety?

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1: I copy that update for the 907. If they encounter anything, then we'll go ahead and give them a hand, but we're not going to respond right now unless something arises.
0: 10-4.

0: Fox one.
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0: Good evening. Can you put on a patrol flight in the West Valley, and we'll be helping those guys out on that 907 and if and when they need us.
1: 10-4.
0: Correction, it's going to be the 509 that's in Tulsa.
1: 10-4.

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1: 10-4, go ahead.
0: Last name is going to be Adam Lincoln Victor, Edward Robert Sam Ocean Noah. First name is going to be Adam Lincoln Ida, Sam Adam. The date of birth for this is going to be 12/09/75.

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0: 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Priority 3 is 239 and 232 on the 647 Charles and 233.
1: I copy. Thank you.
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1: Mary 231, could you 10-9, please?
0: Could you record this to a fucking team call, please?

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0: Can you show Miranda Red and she's revoking the rights?
1: I copy Miranda Red. She's revoking the rights. 2042.
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0: 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If they want to get us car to car, we're working on TA2 for talk round.
2: 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Thank you.

0: 22, 22, 22, 22, 22, 22, 22, 22, 22, 22, 22, 22, 22, 22, 22, 22, 22, 22, 22, 22, 22, 22, 22, 22, 22, 22, 22, 22, 22, 22, 22, 22, 22, 22, 22, 22, 22, 22, 22, 22, 22, 22, 22, 22, 22, 22, 22, 22, 22, 22, 22, 22, 22, 22, 22, 22, 22, 22, 22, 22, 22, 22, 22, 22, 22, 22, 22, 22, 22, 22, 22, 22, 22, 22, 22, 22, 22, 22, 22, 22, 22, 22, 22, 22, 22, 22, 22, 22, 22, 22, 22, 22, 22, 22, 22, 22, 22, 22, 22, 22, 22, 22, 22, 22, 22, 22, 22, 22, 22, 22, 22, 22, 22, 22, 22, 22, 22, 22, 22, 22, 22, 22, 22, 22, 22, 22, Last name, Sam Adam Bravo Ocean Robert Ida. First name is going to be Sam Union Noah Edward Edward. Date of birth is going to be August 19th, 1992.
1: 10-4.

0: Mary 2-2. Sunny is 29 negative 27. Valid class D, David.
1: Over, thank you.

0: Lincoln 342.
1: Yeah, please over to 6th Avenue and 44 Church.
0: Lincoln 342, 12417 West Ginger Drive. And I'm attaching her right now.
1: 10-4, thank you, ma'am.
2: Mary 231.
0: Mary 231.
2: 1024, number 4, please add me to the step up traffic, please.
0: Mary 231, that'll be 30420 West McKinley Street.

0: Lincoln 341 traffic.
1: Lincoln 341, go ahead.
0: Bell Road, El Mirage, out of Arizona. Specialty plate, Lincoln Frank Adam, 1 David X-ray speed.
1: -2A 2013 Audi A4 out of Sopranos, valid until August 15th of 2016.

0: Lincoln 65. Can I get a 2729 out of California, please?
1: Lincoln 225, go ahead.
0: Last day of Murray.
1: Lincoln 225.

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0: 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Is he with you?
1: Yeah, he's in the house.
2: Lincoln 225, can I get a 2729, please?
0: 10-4, go ahead.
2: Last of Mary, Union, George, Edward, Nora, Young, Ida, first of Patrick, common spelling, date of 1961.
0: I missed the month and the day.
2: Date of birth is going to be 7-10 of 1961.
0: 10-4.

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0: Lincoln 325 on West.
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0: 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Mary 222, stand by, just one, please. Mary 222, go ahead.
1: Mary 222, first name is going to be David Adam Robert Oceanora, last name is going to be James, common spelling, and date of birth is going to be 5/28/1990.
0: 1998?
1: 1990.

0: emergency traffic is for Westside District 3, 342 beat, for 9912 West Shiprock Drive for a 901. That's 9912 West Shiprock Drive. All responding units acknowledge on West. All others clear, 2107.
1: Lincoln, 342, you can put me on that.
2: 371.
0: Lincoln 342 and 371 at 9912 West Shiprock Drive. Phoenix Fire is 17. Complain that son passed out on the kitchen floor. His chest and his stomach are not going up and down. He's 50 years old, diabetic. It's like his face is turning red. Or it's just not pulling up.

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0: 1035 info only.
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0: Aaron has a supervised released hit.
1: That's for, thank you.
2: 341. Can you have another one, please?
0: 10-4.
3: Lincoln 340.
0: Lincoln 340.
3: 523. No need for those units to go code.
0: 10-4, 341, 342, 371, copy.
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0: 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I'll try by 21.
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0: Emergency traffic is for Westside 363, 346 speed from 962 Union at Crozier and Sun Valley. That's Sun Valley Parkway and Crozier. All units responding, acknowledge on west. All others clear, 2113.
1: Union 351, 346 break.
2: 341.
0: And 341, 46, 51 at Crozier and Sun Valley Parkway. 62 Union, Mazda 4-door white. It's an Uber vehicle versus a red 2-door sedan on Sun Valley. One complaining of head pain,

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0: Can you get me to 239 West Mary 231, please?
1: .341, standby test one, please. Lincoln 233, you want the 239 Victor on 194th?
0: Negative, should be the 239 or 232 beat.
1: Thank you. 341?
2: 341, I'm 23. Can you advise Surprise PD, this is theirs. We are well east of Crozier on Sun Valley.
1: 10-4, we do have them en route.

0: Lincoln 220.
1: Lincoln 220.
0: Yeah, one of my two-man units from the 239 Victor and 225, break for the 239 Victor and the 223, please.
2: Mary 222, we can head that way for her.
1: 10-4, thank you.

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1: Can you run 827 on that checkpoint, please?
0: 10-4, go ahead.
1: Last name, Tom, Robert, Edward, John, Ocean. First name, Fernando, Frank, Edward, Robert, Nora, Adam, Nora, David, Ocean. Date of birth, 01-31-1981.

0: Mary 231. Fernando is 29 negative, 27 valid.
1: Can you copy 228?
0: 10-4, go ahead.
1: First one's going to be Arizona 17 Adam to George Ocean or zero. Break for a second. Second one will be Arizona Charles Lincoln Adam 2155.

0: Lincoln 371.
1: Fire St. Clair and Vander Boswell, it's going to be life-threatening.
0: I copy Vander Boswell, life-threatening. 40, copy.
1: 349, copy. Thank you.

0: When both vehicles are 29 negative, the first one is a 2024 Mazda CX-50 out of Phoenix. That is valid. Second vehicle is a 2018 Mazda 3 out of Buckeye, also valid.
1: 341, I copy all, thanks.
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1: Good one. Mary 222.
0: Mary 222.
1: Mary 222, could you please clear me A6 and add me to the other 239, Victor?
0: 10-4.
1: Correction, 6-7.

0: Mary 222, it's going to be 4612 North 194th Drive. Complainant said his wife is 54 Adams, throwing water and hitting him. Miss Misty, born in 1983, white female, 5'7", 125 pounds, wearing a shirt and no shorts. There are four kids in the house, four secured dogs. Firearms are also secured.
1: Lincoln 225, can you hand me that traffic?
0: 10-4.
2: Mary 221, she also hand me that traffic.
0: 10-4.

0: Lincoln 342.
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1: If they want to. If not, no big deal.
0: One copy.
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1: 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You can go ahead and 4X ray myself and 351. Put us back on that 907, please.
0: 10-4.

Emergency traffic is for the east side of District 1121 Beach, runway 27 SAM 18423 East Santan Boulevard, 18,423 East Santan Boulevard, for a silent panic alarm. All responding units in all east of the units clear, 2135.

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1: Jim Porter, thank you.
0: Thank you.
2: Lincoln 350.
0: Lincoln 350.
2: Can we check jurisdiction, check the GIS on this and see exactly what's going to be ours, what's going to be theirs, first for us?
0: Lincoln 350, we attached a picture to the call for you.

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1: Lincoln 340.
0: Advising you of priority 2647 Adam and 342 and priority 2712 and 341.
1: Never.
0: Thank you. Two two four Henry.

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1: Lincoln 230.
0: I'll give 224 Henry 21.
1: I'm actually calling him right now.

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1: Mary 223.
0: El Mirage is 23.

0: Lincoln 371.
1: Lincoln 371.
0: 647, Adam in the 42, please.
1: Sense words, 15219 North Boswell Boulevard.
2: Same traffic.
1: Which unit for the same traffic?
2: Lincoln 342.
1: 10-4. Again, that's 15219 North Boswell Boulevard. Complainant said someone was peeking in her window. She saw the subject in the kitchen in the back of the house, and she is home alone. He has the front porch light on for you and says that they do have a window peeper, according to the neighbor.
2: Lincoln 342. Do we have a description of this individual?
1: She said it was too dark to see a description. I'm not sure if it's a male or a female.

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1: Lincoln 350.
0: No, it's not working either.
1: Collins 4, the email that we have is on a separate computer. I'll have to see if I can try to get a screenshot again.

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1: Heaven 4. Where's the conversation?
0: Negative, thank you.

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1: Make it 220.
0: 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Let's see if I can reset this box.

0: Prairie 221.
1: Arizona Paul George 17 at a wheelchair, please.
0: That was Paul George 17, and what was last player 7?
1: Adam.
0: -18024, Toyota Sequoia. 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
0: 10-4.

0: Mary 231, are you primary?
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0: All right, copy.
2: Mary 222.
0: Mary 222.
2: I'm getting a 2729 for the RO.
0: Dump 4.

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0: 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Can we advise it, Doc?
1: 10-4.
0: Thank you.
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0: Can you advise exactly where that light is?
1: The El Mirage, just south of Northern Parkway. It's a new built neighborhood. The street is called Friar, F-R-I-T-A-R.

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1: Can you send me that 506 in the 31 fleet, please?
0: 10-4-19146 West McDowell Road. I-21. I'm still working on Joseph.
1: 2-2 and 10, copy. Thank you.

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0: Edward 283.
1: You can put me on that 586. I'm in the area. It's looking like it's number 3 so far.
0: 10-4.
2: Lincoln 371. It's going to be in number 3 so far in the backyard. Nobody's in that area.
0: Can I copy it to number 3 so far in the backyard?

0: Mary 231.
1: Mary 231.
0: 667 out of placing.
1: Ten 4 13923 South 205th Lane. 31, it does say by 21 and that he found out his son is at his grandfather's house.
0: 10-4, we'll give him a call. See what he wants us to do.
1: 10-4.
2: Lincoln 233.
1: Lincoln 233.
2: 471 MIV, please.
1: RD3-34019 West Superior Avenue. They are requesting contact in person.
2: Lincoln 351. E4 X-ray, may I have an impact to the 962 Union?

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0: Let's try this again. Can you send me to 670 in my 44 feet, please?
1: 10-4. 12417 West Ginger Drive.

Diversion to traffic will be for E4 District 4, 436B for a 239 Victor, 39,903 North Majesty Trail, 39,903 North Majesty Trail. All units responding, acknowledge on East Hall of the School, 2208.

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0: We got Porsche by a vehicle. 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
0: Lincoln Sam Adam, 6-4.
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2: Zebra 4, Adam. 6-3, Zebra.
1: Mary 38. Correction, Mary 235. 29 is negative, so 28-04, Adam 6-3, Zebra comes back to 2013, Harley Davidson for John Laska of Chandler. Expiration is 2-15-2027.

29 negative for 28 zebra, 4 out of 8, 3 zebra, comes back to 2007 Toyota Camry to a Mark Peralta out of Tempe. 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
1: 10-4.

0: Lincoln 220.
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2: I did read that certificate in 225. That 101 is notable, but we will have someone swing by and just check on her in just a little bit here.
1: 10-4.
2: And 220 back. Can you show me out of the 239 Victor out west? I'll be 23.

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0: Can you send me the 670, please?
1: That'll be 5712 Northwest Lake Court. Saying that there is somebody doing something with odd machinery in her front yard. Caller is notable.

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0: Ma'am, some president's in a hurry to get out of here. Can we call the fire department and see if we can get a run number for this?
1: 10-4. We'll give him a call.
0: 10-4, thanks.

0: 341. 17-2-300 with 42, copy loss.
1: Seventy-two, seven, seven, six, six. 22-57.
2: 3-5-1, I'll be following. 10-4.
0: Mary, 2-2-3.
2: 2-3.
0: T-shirt, 23.
2: 10-4.

0: Merry QTC.
1: Merry QTC.
0: The complainant is wanting us to check her backyard. What was ice?
1: Sir.

0: 371.
1: Lincoln 371.
0: I'll take that 647 out of the 43.
1: 10-4, it'll be in the area of 107th Avenue and Peoria Avenue. Caller said that there's a male subject in the area going from house to house on a motorbike that has a wagon on the back of it shining a light on the property. Male described as a white male, 5'9", 200 pounds, last seen wearing sweater and jeans and darker colored clothing. Was last seen heading east on Peoria.

0: Lincoln, clear 42.
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1: Lincoln 342.
0: Ma'am, can you copy in Arizona 28 when you're ready?
1: Go ahead.
0: It's going to be Young 8 Adam, 6 Paul 1.

0: Lincoln 342, 29 Singapore 28 Young 8 Adam 6 Ball 1 comes back to 2025 Ram 1500 to a John Mallory out of surprise. Expiration is 5/15/2026.
1: Mary 222, show 142 on board, heading to 17 TR. 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

0: Lincoln 250, copy. Last foreign caller.
1: Go ahead.
0: Last four is going to be 8601. Color's red. And it is 3511.
1: 10-4.

0: Enter 3042. Can you send me that 712 and the 41B, please?
1: I'll be at 24004 North 107th Avenue at the CMA. A caller is from a live monitoring company and says that there are four teams on the property.

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1: 10-4.

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0: 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Activation is force.
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0: 320, can you stand there at traffic stop?
1: /324 Tom, 29 is negative for 28. Mary 0, Adam 26, John. Comes back to the 2014 Toyota Corolla to a Sandra Flores at a Phoenix. Expiration is flat. 6/30/2025.
2: 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Outward 1. 4-4.

0: Mary 231.
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1: Mary 231, I apologize. You have a lot of background tending.
0: Alright, really. Just myself off the 459 Adam. Can you please check on it?
1: 10-4.

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0: Lincoln 233. Can you voice the updated address again?
1: It'll be 4228 North 188th, 4228 North 188th.
0: 10-4, thank you.
2: Lincoln 342.
1: Lincoln 342.
2: Ma'am, can you send me the 6 FPM might be missed?

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0: 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We have canines and tongues.
1: 10-4.

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0: 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Just advising that I'm code 4. It looks like there's no signs of forced entry done to the doors or windows to this location. I'm going to attempt to reach out by 21.
1: 10-4.
2: Lincoln 225.
1: Lincoln 225.
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0: 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They want to step one up.
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1: 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Thank you.
0: 10-4, thank you. Mary 223.
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0: 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Last name Tom, Edward, Mary, Paul, Lincoln, Edward, Tom, Ocean, Nora. Date of birth 01011982.

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0: Hey, 231, 29's negative, 27, I'm not getting a return out of Arizona. Do you have an OLN or a social?
1: Yeah, we have an OLN. Ready for it?
0: Go ahead.
1: It's going to be David

0: Lincoln 346.
1: Lincoln 346.
0: 712 in the 51B, please.
1: Mary 231, 29 is negative, 27 is valid for bus to use Nathan. Lincoln 346, it's going to be at 51065, North Mockingbird. Caller is saying that her sister's ex-boyfriend showed up to the home and was trying to get inside. It's currently leaving now in a white vehicle. The boyfriend may possibly be armed. 10-4. And it's on the upper 712. The boyfriend may possibly be armed. His name is Isaiah, described as a Hispanic male, 5'9", medium build, black hair, wearing a white shirt, unknown color shorts, and there was, he has a tattoo on his back, possibly wearing a hat.
0: Lincoln 342, can you get it out?
1: 10-4.

0: a boxing long white shirt, unknown color shorts, and there was he has a tattoo on his back, possibly wearing a hat.
1: Lincoln 342, can you have me to that?
0: 10-4.

0: Phoenix Lane to Cemetery. The boyfriend is back to the front door. Caller says that he does have a 417 on him and has it behind his back.
1: Three, four, six, or copy.

0: Lincoln 350.
1: Lincoln 350.
0: 712, please.
1: 10-4.
0: I won't see that.
1: 10-9, last unit.
0: Lincoln 351.
1: 10-4. Going to the 712, it looks like the boyfriend is now pulling out of the driveway.

0: The only thing we have right now is that he is heading towards, possibly going towards Mockingbird.
1: 341, you copy, thanks.

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2: 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Thank you.
0: 10-4, thank you.

0: Lincoln 341, caller saying that the boyfriend drives a white Ford sedan. We're trying to get more information.
1: 10-4.

0: Yes, heading to the 712 is possibly in a Chevy Cobalt or a 2017 Ford Fusion.
1: Thank you.

0: Lincoln 233.
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0: 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Right here, I just accepted the 42.
1: 10-4-0-0-5-2.

0: praying to the seventh wall, just be advised that the boyfriend Isaiah is back at that location.
1: Three 46, 9 4.

0: Mary 2 22.
1: Could you please clear me at 6? I'm on a 240. Thank you.
0: 10-4.
1: Correction. 240 Vesper.
0: 10-4.

0: units going to the 712. The caller saying that she's now having camera issues, that Isaiah had unscrewed the backyard camera, and it's possible that he left again.
1: Your 46, 10-4.

0: Lincoln 371.
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0: Can you send me the 647 and the 42?
1: One. 0644 West Bayside Road. Caller says that he's hearing an engine, like somebody is stuck. Says that there's a dark SUV

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1: thank you.
0: 10-4, thank you. 806.
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0: try it's off of Roadrunner Flat, so it's just to the east of you, kind of where 51051 shows on the map.
1: 341, you got me, thanks.

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1: 10-4.
2: Mary 221.
1: Mary 221.
0: Can you send out 415, Edward, please?
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0: Go ahead.
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0: Go ahead.
1: Israel, Ida Sam Robert Adam Edward Lincoln, date of birth 02-22-1986.

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0: Man, we're close for here. 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
1: 10-4. 32-21, 29 is going to be negative. 27, Israel is Prokostius and David for Israel Jimenez.
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0: Please.
1: 10-4, we have 5134 West McNeil Street.

And Major Dewan, the daughter of the caller is Lisa Price, and she has a history of being diagnosed with schizophrenia and does hear things that are not there.

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0: Henry 1, Adam 1, 5, Mary. Break for a second. Bravo 5, Adam 8, 1, William. Both Arizona.

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0: Stand by, 10-6 Union.
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0: Mary 221, Coney 9 is negative for 28, Bravo 5, Adam 81, William. Comes back to his 1996 Cadillac DeVille at 5134 West McNeil Street in Levine to a Gerald Price. Expiration is 5/31/2027. And is negative 28 Henry 1 Adam 15 Mary. Plate is not associated with the vehicle, but the previous vehicle was a 2001 Chevy Tahoe.
1: 10-4, thank you.
0: 10-4.

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1: 2314,
0: 2489. 10-4, thank you.
2: Lincoln
0: 220. Code 20.
2: 1975, thank you.
0: 10-4, thank you. Lincoln 225. Lincoln 225. Code 20.
3: 2464, thank you.
0: 10-4, thank you.

0: Mary 221.
1: Mary 221.
0: What was the most recent premise for this address?

Mary 221. There was a 670 in January for possible firecrackers outside of the home, called in by Lisa Price.

0: on. Just be advised that per the previous call, Lisa is schizophrenic, possibly a devil worshipper who carries a 417 and has been aggressive with Gerald.
1: Can you have me in that traffic and I'll start heading that way until we get a code 4?
0: 10-4.
2: Mary 221, there's no corresponders on site, is there?
0: Mary 221, I guess.
2: Damn, put.
3: Lincoln 225. You got me the 221's traffic.
0: 10-4.
2: Mary 221. You can be advised to make contact with both the male and the female halves of it. She's saying that there was somebody banging on her windows out here. Not seen any indicators of anybody banging on the windows. She's been cordial so far.
0: 10-4.

0: 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In route to 678 from Phoenix PD, did they ever give us an update?
1: Negative, but we can give them a call.
0: 10-4, if you could, that'd be great.

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1: Decent, myself in 42, that's 712, please, thanks.
0: We'll be at 10745 Northwest US Grand Avenue. Caller is saying that there are 7 homeless people with bikes in front of a furniture store. It looks like they have been 712 from the property before. Into 20, it looks like Phoenix hasn't made it out there yet.
2: Ten four, thank you, ma'am.
0: 10-4.

0: Lincoln 225.
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0: Can you clear me 8-4 and send me the 6-7, please?
1: Ten four. It'll be on South 27th Avenue and West 7th Road. Phoenix said that there was a possible accident in that area.

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0: 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Thank you.

0: for the pickup will be for Grace Kellogg, date of birth is D24-1996. Has an unstable mood, triple six ideation, hallucinations, paranoia, and bipolar disorder. Banner said that they were holding an
1: Lincoln 41. If we check with Peoria Mirage for Junior.

0: Lincoln 225. It's going to be number 3 for any signs of a collision in the area. Looks like Phoenix is 23 as well.
1: 10-4.

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1: Confirm.

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0: Code 20.
1: 2225, thank you.
0: 10-4, thank you.
2: Lincoln 341.
3: Well,
2: do we have any updates on Sergeant Trunerka's?

0: 341.
1: 341.
0: Peoria has it, but they keep it only at the stations.
1: 341. You copy. That's fine. If they're okay, I'll bring it over there.

0: Ma'am, if you could just open up the 267 same location and attach Vanessa, please. You can clear me at 4 from the 712 and put me on that.
1: 10-4.

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1: 341, I copy all. I'll wait for this 250 portion to wrap up and then I'll be 17 to Peoria.
0: 10-4.
1: They just confirm on it. 341, you copy. Thanks. You can show the 142 for the 712 stuff.

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1: Negative, I'm just going for the 267 test.
0: 10-4.

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0: We are approaching the exit 135 on the I-10. It'll be a white SUV. Please stop, there's no 28.

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0: I'll be 23 at Van Arts Love. I'll be reachable by County 21.
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It'll be at 23175 West Bullock Road at CMEX. It's coming from a live monitoring agency. It says a dark Kia still parked on site and backed up near materials. I know they should be on site until 4 o'clock.

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1: 74.

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1: Lincoln 350.
0: Code 20.
1: 22, 25, thank you.
0: Super, thank you, Mary, 235. Code 20.
2: 2486,
0: 2334.
2: Thank you.
0: Super, thank you, Mary, 223.
2: 2314, 2489. Super, thank you. Lincoln 3042, show me 23 and ITR, copy 101 miles on already.
0: Three 42, go ahead.
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1: 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Thank you.
0: 10-4, thank you.

0: 231.
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0: Can you send me the 4599, please?
1: That'll be at 1300 South Litchfield Road. It'll be at the doorbell. Activation is a perimeter. Ten four.

0: Lincoln to Dubai. There's a history at that address with several. 459 francs.
1: If I have a copy, given the history, can we check with 220 and see if we get the number on it?
0: 220.
2: My ears are still waking up. 329.
0: Can we number one the audible?
2: 10-4, man.
0: 10-4, thank you.
3: Lincoln 341.
0: 341.
3: Ma'am, can I get to 907, please?

I'm firing out a call. Sounds like the patient is 54 out or just keeps repeating he's whacked out, isn't answering basic questions, and continues to call 911.

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0: Sounds good, thank you.

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1: Mary 231.
0: Yes, ma'am. Just less advice on the ITAT. We just had a good year PD built by license sirens. Can you check and see if they're code 4 for burglaries in any assistance list?
1: 10-4, would you give them a half?
0: Is that 4, thank you.

0: Lincoln 371.
1: I'll be at 9774 West Alabama Avenue. That's a Quail Run golf course. I'll be at the Quail Run Pro Shop. Activation is a motion detector. And front door entrance.

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0: 2486. 2334. Thank you.
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0: 220, 1975.
1: 10-4, thank you.

0: 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They're just looking a suspicious person.
1: Time for

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71, 29th negative for 28862, William Victor Lincoln, comes back to a 2020 GMC Terrain to a David Petty out of Sun City. Expiration is 5-15-2027.

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2: Seven four.
1: Mother 1350 West Prospect Drive. Fire says that a patient fell and they are having issues with the house they normally have issues with, but fire didn't specify.
0: Three 44 10 4. Do you have any calls to me there?

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0: Code 20.
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0: 10-4, thank you. Lincoln 340.
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0: 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Lincoln 340. 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
0: Be Bell and US 60 Grand, eastbound on Bell. Arizona David, Ocean Edward, George, Union Robert Lincoln for speed.

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1: Audible, please.
0: Thank you. 10142 Washington Boulevard. It's the Westridge Encanto Congregation of the Jehovah's Witness. It's a lobby motion activation.

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1: That far.

0: Panther quarterback.
1: Panther.
0: I saw this just for 7 holding on. So, can we just check if we have any 2 for 770s last night?
1: Pepper. 273 Euro Twin and negative Young William out of 5. David William showing as a 2016 Honda Pilot out of San Valley, 6 of 25.
2: 3, but you're going to be on the Verado westbound on ramp. So, for what's up?
1: Sanford.
0: Adam, 225.
1: 225.
0: Could you show me on the 911 with GPS? We're on I-10 westbound and Hill Creek exit. We're going to be doing a driver stop.
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0: I'm also at 930.
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0: 340.
1: That's going to be a negative for any 770 patients to 11 last night. We did do an NO74. Looks like surprise, but it's not close.
0: Three, copy. Can you run in and auto on the 71 BLB 17 shortly?
1: Yep. Three, 40, I'm sorry, just the audible, 415 at word.

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0: bait? 10-5. I mean, 801 Northwest Hills Road. It's going to be the G Farm. It's the entry exit front door activation.

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0: Copy on I-10 westbound. We're going to be right before the Sayreville exit with the blue 4Runner for speed.
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0: 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How about a 28 whenever you're ready?
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1: Super. Did you have that 20 negative? Sam, Adam, Victor, George, Ford, Lincoln, Frank. I'm showing you 2025 Twitter 4Runner out of Avondale, 12 of 26.

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0: Bravo 378. Good. 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
1: 497, 1848, thank you.
0: Thank you. 373, Henry. Three seven three hundred and one.

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1: Charles Zebra Adam, 1 Frankfort.
0: Ten Frank, good morning. Roger, twins. They have Charles Zebra Adam, 1 Frankfort. That's 2022 Chevy Silverado out of Phoenix, 10 and 26, 28, Sam.
1: Frankfort, copy traffic.
0: Go ahead.
1: Going to be I-10 westbound, milepost 125. Going to be a weight work truck 47.

0: 340.
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0: 340, that's in the 585. 342B, it looks like there's water coming from an unknown source into the roadway. And I have the 962 and 3448.
1: 3 and 4, and copy, we have two separate 961, same location.

0: I think it's just supposed to say two vehicle accident.
1: 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Thank you.
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0: or 281. Can you send that 928, please?
1: Never. 381 is near 12834 West Ashwood Drive. If you can contact Linda Dietman, she heard a loud bang. 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

0: 281, that was the 928, ma'am, and the 232.
1: Sorry about that. Someone's at McDowell, injured on Alonis Avenue. Contact Alyssa Yazzie by 20 if needed. West of on McDowell, just west of Alonis Avenue.
0: 10-4, thank you.
1: There's an assault rifle that seems to be tucked into the bushes.

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2: The Ari Johnson in Parkwood, Arizona, 4 Edward Adam 59 Edward for speed.
1: Pepper. Three 7 9 29 negative 4 Edward Adam 59 Edward is on a 2021 Tesla out of Peoria 10 of 26.
3: Three 40.
1: 340 good. Closing at the 939 Harding 343 Bay 917 341 Bay.
3: Thank you.
2: 379. Final source in the RS chopper in 132nd Avenue.
1: That's fine.

0: 340.
1: 340, guys.
0: Resident at the 930 North Harding, 343, pay 917, 341, be it.
1: Thank you.
0: Thank you.
2: 379. Final source in the RS chopper in 132nd Avenue.
0: That's fine.
2: Alright,
0: I'm
2: 235. 35. I didn't write, you got the roll on 28.
0: Go ahead, sir. Victor Adam, 8 Bravo Tom. Go ahead, sir. Victor Adam, 8 Bravo Tom is on a 2013 Honda Civic at Tolleson, 127-28.
2: We're having traffic.
0: Good.
2: It would be I-10 westbound, milepost 119. We're on the Civic for suspended.
0: Enter.
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1: 10-4, copy traffic on that vehicle, we're going to be in Maricopa Street in Avondale.
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0: -0 Adam 4 Lincoln 4. I'm showing a 2010 Toyota Corolla out of Wickenburg to a Sandra Backen, 2 of 29.
1: Thanks.
0: Different.

0: call after. I'll change the whole call after you close it.
1: 10-4, thank you. Around
0: 341. 41.
2: Can you check this address and see if there were any 770s reported in the last 24 hours?
0: Confirm, we checked and it was negative.
2: 10-4, thank you.

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1: 344, go ahead.
0: Both out of Arizona, first one. Charles Robert David, 7242, ready for second.
1: Go ahead.
0: Out of Arizona, Mary Zero Mary, out of Mary, Sam Union.
1: Separate.

44, both planes are negative. Charles Robert David, 7242, is on a 2019 Hyundai Tucson at a surprise, 7 of 26. Mary Ocean, Mary Ida, Mary Sam Union, it's a 2025 GMC Acadia at a surprise, 8 of 26.

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1: Check, it's 144, see if they need another unit.
0: 24.
1: You 44?
0: Do you need another unit?
1: Hey, we're good for it this time.
0: 24, nothing.
2: I sent eastbound, just east, I think 39, out of Arizona, San Henry, Adam, 25 Henry, speed.

0: Sir, my name is Henry Adam 25 Henry. It's on a 2017 Jeep Wrangler out of Tonopah 328. Adam 292. Go on, 20.
1: 2456, thank you.
0: Thank you.
2: 345. You sent me the 647 and the 44B.
0: 2510-4-13-226 with Allegra Court. If you can contact the Carol Bernard.
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0: Harry Johnson in Parkwood. Hey, Arizona, David Henry Adam, 8 Young, 4 for speed.
1: Pepper. Three, seven, nine, your twin. Say it's David Henry Adam, 8 Young, 4. It's on a 2026 Riva. It expires 11 of 26.

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Coming out of Team and Scott with Arizona, Charles Frank Adam 205 for speed.

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1: Console 29, give me just one. Adam 2, 34, you're 29, negative Charles Frank, Adam 2, 0, 5, 2023, clear tender, out of Mesa, 1 of 27. Console 29.
0: Charles 2529, EM 171, 0049, vehicle 712249. Good morning.
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0: Emergency traffic will be on the West Side District 3342 beat for 962 at Thunderbird 99th Avenue. That's 99th Avenue and Thunderbird for 962. All units respond and acknowledge on West. All of this cleared 815.
1: 10-3-4. 45.
2: Jump to the accident. It originally came in as an iPhone crash alert. Now we're talking to a subject team that they're in a black Ford Focus. Went to some kind of box. I don't know the injuries.
3: So I'm 532. Good morning. Do you have any hot traffic?
2: Thank you. Good morning. We do have fire in route.
4: 378, 10-4.
2: 378, 10-4.

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1: 10-4.
0: 340, contact APS. We do have a box off.
1: 10-4.
0: Bravo 340, we'll go to the breaker shortly.
1: 10-4.

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1: Pepper.
2: 378, just advising, the lights are out on 99 Green Way.
1: Pepper.

0: Yeah, 340.
1: 340.
0: Minor injuries are being reported. Copy 28.
1: 10-4.
0: Arizona 8, William Adam, sorry, Paul, Ocean.
1: 10-4.
0: So, Cody, when you're ready for a box number, I can give it to you.
1: Go ahead.
0: There are two different numbers. The long one's SAM-SAM-65-4493. Ready for second.
1: 10-4.
0: William Sam, Charles, 152. It's going to be box 152. It's a large box, 4x6, approximately 6 foot tall.
2: Bravo 341, getting close. Clear zone number 6 and have a southern hot traffic. And then can you voice the intersection? Perfect.
1: I'm going to dive in Thunderbird. 1340, that's 29, negative 8, William Adam, 5, Paul, 0, it's on the field in 18, Ford, focus out of surprise, 3 to 27.
0: 340, copy.
3: Bravo 378.
1: 378.
3: It's going to be just west of 900th Avenue.
1: 10 for 8, because it's been advised.
0: 340, looks like the surrounding business is going to be out of power also.
1: 10-4.

0: Carl 378, can I do it 10-10-29?
1: 10-50,
0: please. It's going to be a male out of Arizona.
1: 10-4, if you can, 10-50, please.
0: 10-4.
2: And 3-4.
1: 3-40.
2: I'm sorry, it's an 826 for the vehicle.
1: Anything special?
2: Running damage.

0: 379.
1: 379. Notate that on South Allen and North Allen on 99, both Greenway and Boswell, the lights are out.

0: 220 or 230.
1: Yeah, 230.
0: Can you respond to 279, 61, 82 in Perryville?

0: I'm aware of this traffic. Can we have a DSA potentially respond also? My MDC is doing a reset right now, so I can't see the call.
1: Okay, you're also nothing.
0: 220, you can show me notified of that traffic. And just, yeah, if we can start either a patrol unit or a DSA.
2: Bravo 378. Yes, ma'am. I know the ATS is already in contact, but we do have live wires. Can we get an ET negative out? Don't worry about that. They just showed up.
3: Adam 292, you can have me turn 961.
1: Thank you.
4: Adam 622, can you show 1 second, please?
1: 1 second, release it at 033.

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0: Are you available till about 9:30?
1: Yes, well.
0: Thank you. 308 South 333rd Avenue. If you can contact that to Wanda, she'll be at 415 South 333rd Avenue. Only one move out, left about 10 dogs.

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0: Absolutely, I need to.
1: 10-4. This is going to be for a precautionary.
0: 10-4.

0: 43.
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2: And 31.
1: 31.
2: Did the caller give a RV number?
1: Looks like she didn't. Let me see if I can find anything from the first call. That might work for me. Was that 344?
0: Adam 343, can you send me that 647 Adam MRV?
1: 10-4. 31 has the last call, doesn't help either.

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1: Okay.
0: And I'm just 34, copy traffic. California, 9, Tom, Ida, Frank, 616 for speed.
1: Pepper.

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1: 231.
0: Can you change my location to the general store on Winter's Park? Excuse me, the store, not the RV park.
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1: Two-two-five,
0: where are you? It occurred at Heritage Elementary School, 6805 North 125th Avenue. If you can contact Angie Rivera by 21.

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0: 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Is that?
1: Go ahead.
0: Three eight nine 41 West Buckeye Road in Tonopah.
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0: Can you show me 17 to District 2 to enter property?
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1: Pepper.

0: 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Go for it.
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3: Emergency traffic will be for the Eastside District 1121 Beach for a 901 at 17315 East Star Flower Court, 17315 East Star Flower Court for 901. All units respond and acknowledge on East. All others declared 901.
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2: Adam, 221, copy, drop it.
1: 221.
2: I-10 westbound at Geyser with a white Honda Civic. Can't read the 21 at 28 at the moment. It's going to be for speed.

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3: 379. Show us controlling traffic at the intersection of 99th and the Thunderbird because the entire lights are out. ATS is advising about an hour ETA until they can get the lights up and running again.
1: Adam 346, 43 semi, just send me Adam 221, 28 of William, I'm sorry, 534642 Charles, contact us, William 2, John 3. On a 2026 Honda Civic out of Phoenix, expires 9/26. It is showing 28, Sam. 243.
4: Mm-hmm.
1: 343, 670 in the 71, please. 10-4-1-2-2-0-7, North 113,000, Sunday Health and Rehab Center. 101 advising in the lobby to the male who's upset and getting aggravated with the nurses. Complaint wasn't sure on the address. Wanted someone to check him out. Nurses weren't doing anything about it.
3: 27110.
1: 10-4. Caller is advising that a patient is calling us in. Our caller is a patient, not staff member. 10-4, to locate MCSO authority. 10-4, to locate 673 driver special attention district 2233B from Indian School and Florida and 11th Avenue. Indian School, 401 Avenue, Black Suburban, driving on the wrong side of the road. Now going northbound in the southbound lanes, almost hit a vehicle. They pulled into the pilot, Arizona Plate 9, Edward Adams, 723 Adams. Back from his back now, record 29 negative. Sending for the information, Biofarm, CSO Authority, Station Square 909.

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1: Denver.

0: 345.
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0: Okay.
1: And 340.
0: 340.
1: Okay, number 1 and 586.
0: Thank you.
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0: I'll take the 487.
2: 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Contact Chad Lettuce, 521. 343.
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0: 323. 323. I'm on the 918 pole in District 2. Can you put me on the 918 pole on the 343 beat?
1: Sorry about that.

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1: Can you call me the 239, Victor?
0: 10-4.
1: It's going to be just east of 803 West Merritt Parkway, 803 West Merritt Parkway. We have an Ashley calling in so that she can hear our going coming from Harrington Avenue, just east of this residence. Might be coming from the Palms Mobile Home Park. Can't see anyone due to the trees covering the Mobile Home Park. Can hear two males screaming at each other. Not sure if it's visible. Heard one of them say, call the cops on me. I don't care.
2: Two two four, you can have me to that.
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2: Yes, ma'am. 17 to the address at the school.

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0: Just to confirm, it was one of the railroad workers that found him, correct? And the train has been stopped for now?
1: That's how I'm understanding it.
0: 10-4, thank you.
1: 10-4, I'm 221, her 29 is negative. It looks like 27 is ID card only.

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2: Yeah, I'm trying to plot that address on all of our GIS maps, and it's not showing us a good address.
1: 10-4.

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1: Zephyr.

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1: 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Can you head me in 234 to the 961?
0: Do you want to leave it open or close it?
1: You can close it out.
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2: Well, let me know when you're in.
1: Go ahead.
2: We got California. Last name's Ramirez. That's Robert, Adam, Mary, Ida, Roberts, Edward, Ziva. First name's Alonzo. That's Adam, Lincoln, Ocean, Nora, Sam, Ocean. No middle initial listed. Date of birth is going to be 2-6-1989.
1: 10-4, this is out of California, correct?
2: Yes, sir. It's a California driver's license.

0: Alonzo Ramirez, expires 2/27. Restrictions are corrective lenses when driving.
1: Okay, sir.
2: Copy. Thank you, sir.

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0: The manufacturer is Panther. Serial number is 21 George 327 911.

0: You copy another 28. Sorry, what's your name with the 28?
1: 22. Can I be out of Arizona, Lincoln 5, Adam 0, Charles Paul, Adam?

Thank you. 28 is valid for 2013 Ford T-Max out of Peoria to Jason Griffin or Abigail Griffin. Expires 10/26.

0: 75.
1: Can you start us a list 926 so we can get this off the railroad?
0: Do you need anything special on that?
2: Just make sure the tow driver knows it's crossed railroad tracks. The easiest way to reach it, where it's going to be on the east side of the railroad tracks. So if he takes Butterfield and comes around the east side, probably the northeast side of the road, he'll be able to come down. It's over near the factory, the old abandoned factory.
3: That is us.
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0: Copy traffic. I'll be on Indian School and Mitchell's Road with what appears to be a Kia Forte for No. 28.
1: What color is it?
0: Black.
1: So far.

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0: Copy updated location. I'll be just west of West Osborne Road on Indian School Road.
1: Is it Osborne and Indian School west of?
0: Can you call me?
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0: Ma'am, do you still show me out the 221 traffic with the 910?
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0: And you put me back on the 910 so I can clear out a 4. Or if you can clear me a 4 and add me back to 621.

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1: 10-4-5-8-0-7 North 131st Drive. Selma Curtis advising that she was walking out from her garage. Also saw a male subject lying in front of her door. He was moaning and moving. 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
1: Hustle's where?
0: It's going to be at 1381 South 232nd Avenue. Okay.
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1: Okay,
0: is there a fleet boat available for 692 investigation?
1: I'm off for a phlebotomist to 1535. I'll also check with the TPS.
2: Adam 379.
1: 379.
2: I'm a phlebotomist. If District 3 Sergeant is good with it, I can head out that way.
1: 340.
3: 340, checks running, it's just for 35 first.
1: Yeah, all right.

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3: I'm 234.
1: 234.
3: I'm checks are clean, and the railroad guys have done an inspection. They're going to start traffic back up, so railroad's clear.

0: specific, or did you want me to check with any other West Valley agencies?
1: You can check if any are closer.
0: Okay, so far.

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1: 344.
0: Yeah, 1050 for 2729.
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1: Yes,
0: yeah, semi, just one for me real quick. She's just double checking.
2: I'm 351, copy 74.
0: 351.
2: Happy Valley Road, 187th Avenue, south of
0: Tamper.
1: Just in traffic.
0: Tamper.

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1: 10-4-108-25 West Manzanita Drive. 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Would like us to check on his brother, Wayne. 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

0: 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Are we entering that vehicle?
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1: And Denise, Denise Russell, 623 North Conopelli Drive, contact Denise Russell. 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
0: 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Mom and Dad were given a copy of the tow sheet, and they are going to head up towards Buckeye PD

0: 2 out of 10.
1: 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I'll check out the clear trailer.
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0: 10 Holly Good Way Street, and then I do 3-4 7
1: beat. Fine, thank you.
0: Thank you.
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0: Adam 306, I'll be 10 and out.
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2: Okay, so that's where you put the station right here. Yeah, for thank you.
1: Station Square 115. Three, six, I copy your 28.

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1: Wait, have you seen that 907?
0: Okay.
2: 233. For a moment, can you recode this way, 459 Robert, please?
0: Okay.

0: Three for one, did you want me to do your call with the other 902 holding or just cross-reference them?
1: Affirmative 341, you can just duplicate them.
0: Okay, thanks.

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1: 78.
0: Can you give me the 487 and the 43?
2: Where about me?
1: Pepper. Contact Phyllis Jimerson by 21.
0: Abort.
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0: That was 341. Tempe Air 028. Zero three, Sam 87.
1: Tougher.
2: Sam 2364.
1: 2364.
2: Can you close me a 2 on this and then put me back on my 99 Sam, please?
1: Tougher. 0341, you're 20-03, Sam 87. Is that 265 Chevy? I was surprised, 9 of 24.

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0: 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Can you copy on 902 for myself and 2-3-2?
1: Rev.
0: We'll be 23 at 311 387th Avenue in Tonopah. Ready for tower.
1: Go ahead.
0: 260-126-09.
1: Can you level to the 907 for Iraq?
0: Detention.
1: 907 for Iraq from 11620 South 37th Avenue. They have multiple officers out there and around 30 dogs at large. They're trying to make contact with the owner of them, and they think that Shrimp in the building and on the property.

0: to the city copy of the location.
1: Five.
0: Both units will be sent to the area of 411 Avenue and Bethany Home Road.

0: Adam, 230, code 20.
1: 1967, thank you.
0: Thank you. Also advising the 411, we have holding in the 231 beat.
1: 10-4, thank you.
0: Thank you.

0: 615 Hunter, can you copy a disabled vehicle in the HOV lane, southbound I-17, DPS?
1: Meyer?
0: It's going to be south, correction, northbound I-17, just under the northern ramp. There's a vehicle blocking lane one with its hazards on. Or correction, HOV lane with its hazards on.
1: Okay, the upload at what color?
0: So it's going to be a red sedan. I'm going to be stop blocking behind the HOV, the vehicle right now. I'll get you 20 in a moment.

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1: 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Adam, Noah, 02137.
0: Ten four.
2: 61500. 61500. 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

0: Edward 3-1, ready for second?
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0: Arizona, Adam Lincoln 10859.
1: Confirm. 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
0: Third, Arizona 06 Adam 15 Lincoln.
1: Confirm.
0: Last one will be at Indiana 304-6796.

0: Center 3, all your plans are negative. Adam Nora 02137. I'm showing it comes back on a 2010 Freightliner out of Glendale. Expires the 6/26. Adam Lincoln 10859 is on a 2013 Freightliner. Out of Mesa, 6/26. 06 Adam 15 Lincoln, that's coming back on a 2006 XLST trailer out of Glendale, no expiration on that one. And in Indiana, 3046796, that comes back on a 2020 International, 4026.
1: That's all, thank you.

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1: 500. I'm moving to pass on northbound I-17 at Glendale, not northern, or just north of me.

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1: Let me get the answer responder to District 3 back to Shreveport, please.
0: Can I get a District 3 to head 300?
2: 10-4, 349, 379, you can attach me. Where are we at going on at this heliport? 279, you can attach me. Where are we at going on at this heliport? 10-4, 349, 44, sure you can handle. 379, you can attach me. Where are we at going on at this heliport? 10-4, 349, 44, sure you can handle. 379, you can attach me. Where are we at going on at this heliport? 10-4, 349, 44, sure you can handle. 379, you can attach me. Where are we at going on at this heliport? 10-4, 349, 44, sure you can handle. 379, you can attach me. Where are we at going on at this heliport? 10-4, 349, 44, sure you can handle. 379, you can attach me. Where are we at going on at this heliport? 10-4, 349, 44, sure you can handle. 379, you can attach me. Where are we at going on at this heliport? 10-4, 349, 44, sure you can handle. 379, you can attach me. Where are we at going on at this heliport? 10-4, 349, 44, sure you can handle. 379, you can attach me. Where are we at going on at this heliport? 10-4, 349
1: I certainly see that.

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1: DPS is asking if you know if the trooper can do a traffic break or just use the MO to the scene, and if we're able to move the vehicle off to the right.
0: From a fire on a red. I mean, she was, and I asked her already if she'd be willing to, and she wasn't. I can tell her. Give me a second, and I can advise her.
1: Okay, and do they need to do a traffic break?
0: The DPS is just about 323.
1: Okay.

0: You cramped me off my 252 going on me to the audible.
1: Thank you. 10008 Westlake, Peace Circle South, Unit A. It's the Jackman residence. And I also got this alarm signal.
2: 340. 44 popped at North Gate. That was going to be 1025.
1: In North Gate?
2: 10-4.
1: Okay, definitely.

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0: Charles Sam, Bravo 7711.
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0: Ten four,
1: showing 29 negative. It says plate not associated with the vehicle. Previous vehicle is a 2007 Chrysler Cruiser.

0: 342, Tom.
1: 342, Tom.
0: And will you put me out of training with 333, Tom, please?
1: Confirmed.

0: 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Can you verify the 28 one more time? Arizona, Charles, Sam, Bravo, 7711.
1: T32, 10-4.

0: 32. Your 29 is negative, but the 28 is still coming back. Not associated to a vehicle for Charles Sam Bravo 7711. Previous vehicle is a 2007 Chrysler Cruiser.
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0: 343, you can send me the 585.
2: 10-4, thank you. It'll be Del Webb and US 60 Grand. It's going to be south of that. It's a Hispanic male in his 40s. Last year wearing a black sweatshirt. Just panhandling and complaint almost hit him. He's walking in traffic. It's going to be near the Starbucks.

0: Got him. 221.
1: 221.
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1: 10-4.

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1: Yes, please.
0: 10-4, thank you.

0: Different thing.
1: Are you making contact with a Hispanic male? Black sweatshirt, tan pants, black shoes.
0: Black shirt.
1: Black shirt.
0: Pepper.
1: No.

0: That would be someone.
1: There's 21.
0: No, I'm fishing one. Can you hear me with 585, please?
1: 10-4.
2: I'm 2272.
1: 2272.
2: Can you open me up a 666 Zebra, and can you start fire to my location for a juvenile, please?
1: 7-8.
2: For a 13-year-old.
1: Do we meet you in office?
2: 10-4.
1: 10-4.

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1: 344.
0: Could you please send me the 982 poll on my beat and also email me the petition, please?
1: 10-4. Bravo 341.
2: Bravo 341.
1: I know you went on screen, and we did get a cancellation on that.
2: Bravo 341, 10-4, copy.
1: Thank you, sir.
3: I am 223, copy 28.
1: 223.
3: 222. 5 Mary Edward.
1: Sorry, King Tom Adam 5 Mary Edward.
3: That should be a F-150.
1: King Tom Adam 5 Mary Edward, I'm showing a 2001 Ford F-150 out of Buffy, 927.
3: Can you voice the RL's name?
1: I have a Zara Jimenez.
3: What was the first name?
1: Zara Zebra Adam Robert Adam.
3: Jimenez, correct. Can you do 827-29?
1: That's the worst.

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1: Mm-hmm. 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
0: for 29 to negative 27, come back loud, class David, David, Olin, David, 015-15-254, expires 2034.
1: 2034, thank you.
0: You're welcome.
2: And 343. 343. Can you please confirm the 1035?
0: We're going to talk to you. Yeah, fine.

0: 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That's Limousine and Futura Drive for 962. All units respond and acknowledge on West. All of this clear at 1253.
1: 341. 45.
2: 344.
3: Here's at 962 Futura and Limousine Drive. We got two vehicles. 101 is bleeding from the mouth. We will make sure fires are out.

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They are aware that we are in that. She is a little bruised. They are blocking the intersection.

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1: Are you able to email me the warrant?
0: We can ask OIC too.
1: Alright, thank you. Can you show me an ICI phone?
0: 10-4-12-7.

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0: Harris also 23.
1: Heifer.

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1: Cover.
2: I was 341, I want to slow down. Just be 44.
1: 44 copy.
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1: Go ahead.
0: Lincoln, Zero, Robert, Young, Bravo, Edward, Lincoln.
1: Fourth second.
0: And the second one's going to be Bravo, Adam, 39, Tom.
1: 10-4.

Sorry, so on both your 29s are negative. On both, on 39 Tom, I'm showing it's a 2019 Mazda in Litchfield Park, one of 28. In Lincoln, Ocean, Robert Young, Bravo, Edward Lincoln is on a 2020 Toyota Camry out of Sun City West, 8 of 26.

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0: Copy.
2: I'm 341.
1: 341.
2: The driver of the Toyota is going to be transported to Del Webb for non-life threatening.
1: 10, 4.
3: 47.
1: 10, 4.

0: 231, can you take that 902, the complainant, original complainant missed your call?
1: No four.
0: Thank you, sir.
2: Same 2272.
0: 2272.
2: Can you show the juvenile turned over to her parent who's going to self-transport for medical evaluation?
0: That's fine.

0: Yeah, Bruce 123, that's yeah.
1: 10-4, 13-30. Edward 283.
2: Bravo 5665, thank you.
1: Thank you, sir.

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0: Thanks, Jeff.

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1: Camper.
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0: Good time to you.
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0: Pepper?
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0: What's that, 235?
3: 10-4. Can you share 1 second release?

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0: 321.
1: TriStar is currently on Bellingham.
0: 10-4. Are you 43? 343. How many years on a 28? 5. John George, John 0. 10-4. Negative, John George, John 0 is on 1993 to pick up out of Woodville to be Kevin Linares, expires 6 by 9 of 26. Finish 28 fans.

0: 341.
1: 341.
0: Western ceiling is approximately 8 minutes away.
1: That's fine.

The emergency traffic will be for the east side, District 1, 127, lead for 927 at 10827 South 51st Street, 10827 South 51st Street for 927. All units responding, acknowledge on east. All others clear at 1350.

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2: Out of Arizona, William David Adam to John Zebra.
1: Center. William David Adam to John Zebra, I'm showing a 2015 Kia Sorento out of El Mirage, 11 out of 26.

0: Emergency traffic will be for the West Side District, 3342 Beach for 962 at Burns and Del Webb. It's Del Webb and Burns for 962. All units respond to acknowledge on West. All others clear 1358.
1: 343. 343, excuse me. Accident with injury that Burns and Del Webb, two vehicles. One vehicle is blocking. A 101 driver is advising she is injured. Airbag is deployed. 101 has not gotten out of the vehicle. It was a T-bone.
2: 340,
1: 10-4. 378. Sorry, what's your name?
2: Bravo 378.
1: Thank you.

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0: I'm 25.
1: Number 961, I have a Miguel.
0: Just give it extended.
1: Okay, 281 or 283, can either one of you copy that?
2: Edward, 283, you can send that to me.
1: Thank you, sir.
3: Edward, 281, you can attach me to that, please.
1: Okay, 225, I'll just keep you coming. On 99th Avenue McDowell, we got the call from Phoenix City. North of is a silver Toyota Forerunner and a blue Audi. They pull over to 1775 North 90th Avenue with a Cava. Item
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1: You can have all of their units slow down. 343, 45, and 379, copy.
4: 79, 45, and copy.
1: She said you can slow down, it's code 4.
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1: Hey, 21.
0: Yeah, they can be advised, both Tulsa 23.
1: I was just advised that Tri-Star went 23.
0: Alright, listen to it.
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0: Copy, last four in color.
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0: 9593, white, TriStar, towing you.
1: 10-4. I'm negative 1-3 for that one.
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1: Time.
0: Gonna be in the hospital for later. Well, in baseline road. Just to ease us on my way, thank you.
1: Pepper.
0: Adam 221, copy traffic. It's 21, copy traffic. 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
1: Okay,
0: ma'am. River Road and West Campbell Avenue, with Arizona. Married to Adam, Ocean, Ocean, Zebra, Adam, for your stop sign.
1: I'm not sure how long. Calvac, you said?
0: She be going through Berryville Road and West Campbell Avenue. Arizona, married to Adam, Ocean, David, Zebra, Adam.

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1: For code 20?
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1: Adam 351.
0: 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I was on the call yesterday.

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0: It's 341 going as well.
1: Reptilia 1, can you call the Jerry's line 28?
0: Edward 281.
1: First one, 7-8 Adam, 5 Nora Lincoln, break for second.
0: 281, go ahead.
1: Sam, Victor, Edward, Nora, Union, Sam.

Edward 3178, Adam 5 Norman Lincoln, comes back 29 negative to a 23 Toyota 4Runner. Next flight is 1215 of 27. To a 2019 Audi e-tron. Expires 1131 of 26.

0: 341, I have 404 when you're ready.
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0: Two five two zero, light blue, and no entry.
1: 10-4.

341 is going to be at 13509 West Camino del Sol at the Pampered Paws. Now in his 50s, gray hair, last name wearing unknown. He's been hanging around the area for the past week and sitting on the bench outside asking everyone for money.

0: At 220.
1: 220.
0: 220, just wanted to advise of the traffic holding. It's going to be a 239 Victor in the 222, 667 Adam in the 225, and then an 822 in the 225. But 822, can you take a look and see if you're okay to cancel?
2: Sam 779.
0: Sam 1779.
2: Sam 2079, could you open up 267 to my current location, please?

0: Sam 2079.
1: Adam 350.
0: Adam 350.
1: I'll take that 410 off of Coggins.
0: 10-4 is going to be about 21 to a 109.
2: Adam 222.
0: Adam 222.
2: Can you add myself and 221 to the 239, Victor?
0: And port's going to be at 4817 South Avenue Boulevard. This was a 911 hang-up. Complainant says that he got in a fight with his brother. Says it was physical, and his brother punched him in the head. He was declining medical. No one else is at the property. One dog, but it will be secured. Both parties are separate. The complainant will be outside. The brother is inside.

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1: Hi, sir. Could you open up a 2627 on my current location, please?
0: 10-4, I have it open. I tried to raise you a second ago to see if you wanted to be on it. You want me to switch you?
1: Yes, please.
0: 10-4.

0: 2-2.
1: Adam, 223.
0: Can you send me the 667, Adam, please?
1: It's going to be at 12533 West Bird Lane. Advising that at 10-4. Advising that at 1430, there's some left the house 15 minutes before that.
0: Two 20, you can cancel on 822.

their son is going to be a light-skinned black male, 5'10", slim, brown hair, flashing white pajama pants, with an unknown direction of travel.

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0: Can you re-unmute your microphone on here? Is that 415 unit, please?
1: 10-4. Two ninety two, it's gonna be at 12002 South 43rd Avenue.

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0: One, two, Jody.

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1: 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We are 23.

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0: It'll be out on Greenway Road and Bowling Green Drive. Here's an William George Adam 340. Come and see.
1: What was the other street?
0: Bowling Green Drive.

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2: 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And can you show one in custody, please?
0: Copy, one in custody, 1513.

0: I'm going to get back. 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

0: 340, just advising of the priority 2927 Adam and the 371 and the priority 3429 Charles and the 344.
1: Three forty-three. You didn't add me to the 927 Adam. Can we check premises, sir?

0: 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Five 12 plus 26, 48, 97, Frank.
1: Three 43, 10 Parson, we see it. 340, don't you, number one? We want to continue.
0: Adam 340.
2: 342, point number one.
0: Tampa. 343, copy.
1: 343, Tampa. 45.
0: Tampa.

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1: Unit, it was Uncle Tenna.
0: That was 626 Victor. Can you just show me 17-2 ITR with a 42 on board, please?
1: Sure.

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1: Adam 221.
0: Can you clear Adam 222 as 4 and add us both on that 239 Victor?

0: 21.
1: Adam 2, 21.
0: Related to our current call, I know we took that 240 long ago. Can you see the check history on it and link it with this address?
1: Come on. The 240 previous, as well as the 902, are both cross-referenced.
0: Sounds wrong. We possibly have PC for the suspect.
1: Two 21, I copied. You possibly have PC for the suspect.

0: Adam 222.
1: Adam 222.
0: Sir, are we able to run an attach Elliot from the other call for service to this one to see if there's any 1035 on it?

0: Adam 63.
1: Adam 63.
0: Can you have myself from 625 to that 911 hangar, please?
1: It's going to be at 5006 North Desert Road, the Chase Bank.

0: 271.
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0: Take that 47, please.
1: 10-4.
0: Sarah 24-27.
1: Sam 24-27.
0: You show me 10-7, please, thank you.
1: 10-4, have a good night.
2: Adam 379, copy, Troy.
1: Adam 379.
2: US 60 westbound San Greenway on Adam Henry Paul 2122. So returning as am I suspended?

Adam 379, Adam Edward Paul, 2122, contact 29 negative 298, Dodge Ram 1500, expires 10/31/27, and is showing 2810.

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1: 37. Show us waiting at the red light, Grand and Dysart will be turning southbound onto Dysart.
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0: Never.
2: 379, vehicle's not stopping.
0: Adam, 340 to 350.
2: 348, copy. Is the vehicle trying to find a location to stop, or is it refusing to stop?
0: 379.
2: Four lights and sirens are activated, and it's not stopping. And we are westbound on US 60. He's driving semi-normal speeds.
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0: 628 Victor.
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2: Adam, this is 23, can you show up in units 23?
0: 10-4. 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

0: 230 or 220.
1: Adam, 220.
0: 220, just advising of the 42961 and the 231 and the 930 and the 223 and the 670 and the 222.
1: Beautiful.

0: Adam, did you vote?
1: Adam, did you vote?
0: Articles 4, one of our investors called by accident. Could you change this to a 670 closing at 5, please?

21745 West Harding Avenue. Going to be a David Dunn, approximately 60 years old, gray shirt. Gray short hair, 5'11", heavy set, last seen wearing a gray shirt and jeans.

0: 346.
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1: Excuse me, something, I was lost 28.
0: Temple, go ahead.
1: X-ray Charles Adam, 1, Edward Henry,

Adam 346, X-ray Charles, Adam 1, Edward Henry, comes back 29 negative to an 07 BMW 328, expires 5-15 of 28.

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0: Edward 23.
1: Edward 23.
0: So that 961, do we know, is the driver's vehicle disabled or is he able to move?

0: 271.
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0: You can look at the notes and run the serial number that's on there.

0: Edward 3-3.
1: Edward 3-3.
0: Spoke with our caller. She said she was still in the middle of the roadway, but she thinks she can move her vehicle. She's going to proceed to try to move her vehicle to the northbound Cotton Lane. She did say another law enforcement agency just pulled up.

0: Sir, I'll start at 647 and 6. I didn't even have to consist with clearing house.
1: 343. I can go with 340.
2: 340, copy.
3: 34, thank you.
4: Can I get you to change this, the incident location for this? They give a Dollar General, but it's actually a Family Dollar down the road.
2: And 40 at the address.
4: It's 31206 North U.S. Highway 60. I'll be 17 to that location. Review camera footage.

0: Lincoln 220.
1: Lincoln 220.
0: Good evening, sir. I'll be 10-8 on West. Can you please show me 200?
1: Good evening.

0: Lincoln 220.
1: Lincoln 220.
0: Lincoln 220, 1022.

0: 641. Yeah, meet the 647, please.
1: Adam 220.
2: Sir, can you find out if that ATL is related to the 822 from earlier? It sounds very similar.
1: I got a copy. I was just thinking the same thing.

0: 220.
1: It's going to be in the same area near about. However, there's no bus number in the original call, and the original caller is different from the new complainant. So there's not 100% way to guarantee. Similar. And in the same area.
0: 220, you can put me on that call if I sort it out.
1: 10-4. I'm going to go ahead and cross-reference.

0: Mercy Travis, can I get the West Edge District 3 and the 344 for 901-14002 West Meeker Boulevard, 14002 West Meeker Boulevard for 901. All units responding, knowledge on 300, all levels clear, 1618.
1: Three 45.

0: sorry, it's going to be at 14002 West Meeker Boulevard, room 107. Their patient Sandra is in full code and they're doing CPR. Fire 17.
1: 378 to traffic.
0: Bravo 378. Denver. Item 345 and Bravo 378. There's going to be a correction to that location. It's room Bravo 107. Bravo 107.
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1: 350, go ahead.
0: 10-4, they're all going to be a priority 3. I'm following 7 in the 343, 670 in the 342, and a 471 in the 345.
1: 10-4.

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1: Adam 271.
0: Interrupt 47 Ida, see if they can take it by 21.
1: Go for it.

0: Adam 222.
1: Adam 222.
0: Sir, were you able to put an RNQ on Elliot to see if there's an F4 150?

0: Phantom 222.
1: Thank you.
0: 222, I ran an RQ on Elliott, and I'm not getting anything.
2: 7-4, James, sir.
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0: I'm putting my county cell number in the notes right now.

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1: 3012 20th.
0: You can actually 1022 that. I ran him on CAD. I apologize.
1: Edward. Adam 345.

0: 345,
1: did you have traffic?
0: Yes. 10-4, just want to let you know that the female house has been transported to Delaware Hospital. What about their name?
1: 10-1.
2: 225?
1: 225.
2: Could you show me 17 to the address, please?
1: 10-4. At 250.

0: Yeah, it's a good advice. You look at that. You're rolling 28. Temple run. Edward Sam Adam, 2-0.
1: Adam 233-3, Edward Adam 2 King Henry, comes back 29 negative to a 2019 Honda Accord, X letters 430F28. 235, Edward Sam Adam 2 King 0, comes back 29 negative to a 23 Chevy Silverado, X letters 215F26.
0: Transport,
1: copy travel. Transport, location.
0: It's going to be Highway 85, northbound, white Silverado for expired.
1: Yeah.

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1: 10-4, thank you.
0: Simple.

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1: To the Futures Rising at Crossroads, we're going to be 510 Eastbound in Watson, William, Adam, Tom, Sam, Ocean, Roy, Rope.
2: 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Could you call that 5 minutes?

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1: 323 Tom, I copy. I got a new hit in the eastbound Van Buren, 91st.
0: 10-4, I copy eastbound Van Buren and 91st.
2: 324 Tom, I'm going to be headed westbound on Van Buren from 35th.

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Happy Drive, Happy Road and Haas for an I-62 Union. All units responding acknowledge on $100, clear 1657.

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3: 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I believe I got eyes on the vehicle. Still eastbound on Van Buren, approaching 67th Ave. Can we see if Fox is available to help assist with us in case he tries to take off?
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1: show
3: us our list? I'm really 16 and 59. 333, Tom. 333, Tom. I'm going to have to that 509. I'll be a little extended, though.